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4: A few clouds tonight, could be showers, maybe a thunderstorm, breezy down to 18, sun and cloud Monday, 40% chance of showers reaching 25, sunny and 25 again on Tuesday.
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1: A few clouds tonight, could be showers, maybe a thunderstorm, breezy down to 18. Sun and cloud Monday, 40% chance of showers reaching 25. Sunny and 25 again on Tuesday.
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7: A few clouds tonight, could be showers, maybe a thunderstorm, breezy down to 18. Sun and cloud Monday, 40% chance of showers reaching 25. Sunny and 25 again on Tuesday.
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1: Baby, please don't go. Baby, please don't go. 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Turn your lamp down low. 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

0: 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Play it a little while.
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1: You know, I remember a few years ago, some funny things used to happen to me. About 1956, 57. At that time, there was no blues scene or not really any kind of scene in London. I used to go out and play my guitar in the streets and sing things with a passing the hat round. Remember one particular night, I was playing my guitar in a little alleyway just off of Water Street in Soho. And I got busted by the police. And this policeman came up and dragged me and my guitar and my hat full of pennies off to the police station. Anyway, the next day, I had to appear in Marlborough Street Police Court. And it was quite a day. Police officer giving his evidence. I was proceeding in a southerly direction, my lord, when I heard strange sounds coming from a Wardour Place, my lord. A sort of boogie-woogie music was being played. On further investigation, I saw the defendant standing there with a guitar and an old hat on the floor, collecting pennies. Well, I decided that he was contravening a breach of the peace there, as there was a traffic jam about 5 miles long down Wardour Street, wondering what all the fuss was about. So then I arrested the defendant. Just one moment, officer. What is this boogie-woogie music here you were talking about? Oh, well, my lord, said the officer, getting out his notebook, obviously been doing up his homework. Is a kind of jazz rhythm music peculiar to the American Negro. Oh, what was the defendant doing playing this kind of music there in Wardour Street? Anyway, I got off with a caution. A year's conditional discharge. But I'll always remember that policeman and his boogie-woogie. So don't try to lay no boogie-woogie on the king of rock and roll.

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1: 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It's not just alcohol, it's drugs too. 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
1: I'm Roslyn Russell. If you're age 16 and over and identify as 2SLGBT, Two-Spirit, Public Health Sudbury and Districts is looking for you to take part in an intergenerational study. According to the release, the agency is hosting virtual engagement sessions to help shape programs and services which would support the health and well-being of the youth and older adults. Sessions in both languages are available. Officials say they want the study to be wide-reaching, so the agency is especially encouraging residents from Manitoulin Island, Chapleau, the La Cloche foothills, and other areas to participate. Participation is completely voluntary, but spaces are limited, so be sure to register early. The sessions are around 2 hours long, and a $60 honorarium will be paid to participants. Visit our websites for the link. Celebrating 90 and still playing with trucks. Morris Gilbert Saftenberg might be 90 years old, but he still likes playing with trucks with his grandchildren and great-grandchildren. Family and friends gathered earlier this month not only to celebrate his birthday, but also to honor his legacy. According to his daughter, Teresa Minton, he was born and raised on a farm in the Walford area, and while he was not interested in farming, he loved the tractors. He left school after grade 7 and worked alongside other men from Walford, building the overpass just east of Walford, followed by several years in the Elliott Lake area, where he helped build the hydro line along Lake Superior to Wawa. Not only did he carry poles up mountains, but he also learned to operate heavy equipment, all kinds of it, eventually returning home to Mary and established Saftenberg Construction in 1958. The company has been a mainstay of the North Shore Corridor ever since, having worked with the township and ministries, maintaining roads, and even cutting wood to take to the former Espanola pulp and paper mill in the winter. Eventually, Morris bought a gravel pit, expanding his operations and creating dozens of jobs over the years. A family-led business, it continues to provide services with him at the helm. Inclusion Canada and the Autism Alliance of Canada are questioning the supposed labor shortage in the country. According to Inclusion Canada's Matteo Bertinato, they are challenging the idea that there is a severe labor shortage in the country, pointing to a massive labor surplus at the same time. The problem is not a lack of workers, but rather a failure to recognize talent and leaving a large labor pool sidelined. It's estimated that 500,000 working-age Canadians with intellectual disabilities or autism are currently unemployed or underemployed despite being willing and able to work. They state this is systematic exclusion, with an estimated 20% of individuals with an intellectual disability or autism competitively employed. By overlooking this group and failing to provide inclusive workplaces or accessible interview processes, companies are missing out on a dedicated workforce. To bridge this gap, the two groups run the Ready, Willing, and Able National Workforce Development Initiative, which has already successfully connected 6,300 job seekers with employers. Federally funded, they hope to be able to continue their programs of inclusivity in 2027. For more information about the program, visit our website.
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1: In Moose Sports, youngsters and their families will have the opportunity to learn the rules of biking as part of the second annual bike rally set for early next month on Manitoulin Island. The OPP Youth Foundation is hosting the event in memory of the late Constable Mark Hovig in Mindanao on September 2nd. It's free to register, and the OPP officers will put the youngsters through their paces while also allowing them to win door prizes, touch a truck, and more. It all starts at 10 a.m. at the Mindanao Arena. Pre-registration is appreciated with the links on our website. The Phillies avoided the series sweep, beating the Blue Jays 7-6 in extra innings yesterday. The Jays are back in Toronto tonight to host the Red Sox. And in tennis, at the National Bank Canadian Open, Leila Fernandez lost to Naomi Osaka in the fourth round. She was the final Canadian left in singles action.
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1: Mainly cloudy skies, chance of showers, risk of a thunderstorm. Winds a light, high of 24, humidex 29. Overnight clearing, light winds, low of 13. Tuesday, sunny skies, some cloud coming in the afternoon, high of 27, humidex 29. 17 degrees at 6:05. Welcome to Monday.

0: Good morning. Welcome to Monday. Hey, this is Roz, your morning host here on the Moose 99.3, Espanola's biggest variety. Cloudy skies today and probably a little bit of rain and maybe even a thunderstorm or a crack of thunder or two. But either way, it's gorgeous, gorgeous weather. It's a gorgeous day. So I hope that everybody has a wonderful day. I had an absolutely wonderful weekend. My daughters, Natalie and Katrina, came home and helped finish John's room, which it looks absolutely beautiful. It's a bluish gray, and it's just absolutely beautiful to have that space all set up to become an artist studio. It was my son's bedroom, but I'm going to change it into an artist studio, so where I'll be able to do painting and do some artwork, etc. We also went for a little bit of a drive, like a day trip down to Manitoulin Island, to our old Hounslow Island, and to our old home, and places that we had the children grew up in when they were tiny or younger. And it was a wonderful, wonderful weekend. How did your weekend go? I hope it was as fabulous as mine. But welcome to Monday.
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3: Mainly cloudy skies, chance of showers, risk of a thunderstorm. Winds a light, high of 24, humidex 29. Overnight clearing, light winds, low of 13. Tuesday, sunny skies, some cloud coming in the afternoon, high of 27, humidex 29.
4: We're looking at 17 degrees at 622. Good morning.
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1: I'm Rosalind Russell. If you're age 16 and over and identify as 2SLGBT, Two-Spirit, Public Health Sudbury and Districts is looking for you to take part in an intergenerational study. According to the release, the agency is hosting virtual engagement sessions to help shape programs and services which would support the health and well-being of the youth and older adults. Sessions in both languages are available. Officials say they want the study to be wide-reaching, so the agency is especially encouraging residents from Manitoulin Island, Chapleau, the La Cloche Foothills, and other areas to participate. Participation is completely voluntary, but spaces are limited, so be sure to register early. The sessions are around 2 hours long, and a $60 honorarium will be paid to participants. Visit our websites for the link. Celebrating 90 and still playing with trucks. Morris Gilbert Saftenberg might be 90 years old, but he still likes playing with trucks with his grandchildren and great-grandchildren. Family and friends gathered earlier this month not only to celebrate his birthday, but also to honor his legacy. According to his daughter, Teresa Minton, he was born and raised on a farm in the Walford area, and while he was not interested in farming, he loved the tractors. He left school after grade 7 and worked alongside other men from Walford, building the overpass just east of Walford, followed by several years in the Elliott Lake area, where he helped build the hydro line along Lake Superior to Wawa. Not only did he carry poles up mountains, but he also learned to operate heavy equipment, all kinds of it, eventually returning home to marry and establish Saftenberg Construction in 1958. The company has been a mainstay of the North Shore Corridor ever since, having worked with the township and ministries, maintaining roads, and even cutting wood to take to the former Espanola pulp and paper mill in the winter. Eventually, Morris bought a gravel pit, expanding his operations and creating dozens of jobs over the years. A family-led business, it continues to provide services with him at the helm. Inclusion Canada and the Autism Alliance of Canada are questioning the supposed labor shortage in the country. According to Inclusion Canada's Matteo Bertinato, they are challenging the idea that there is a severe labor shortage in the country, pointing to a massive labor surplus at the same time. The problem is not a lack of workers, but rather a failure to recognize talent and leaving a large labor pool sidelined. It's estimated that 500,000 working-age Canadians with intellectual disabilities or autism are currently unemployed or underemployed despite being willing and able to work. They state this is systematic exclusion, with an estimated 20% of individuals with an intellectual disability or autism competitively employed. By overlooking this group and failing to provide inclusive workplaces or accessible interview processes, companies are missing out on a dedicated workforce. To bridge this gap, the two groups run the Ready, Willing, and Able National Workforce Development Initiative, which has already successfully connected 6,300 job seekers with employers. Federally funded, they hope to be able to continue their programs of inclusivity in 2027. For more information about the program, visit our website.
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1: In Moose Sports, youngsters and their families will have the opportunity to learn the rules of biking as part of the second annual bike rally set for early next month on Manitoulin Island. The OPP Youth Foundation is hosting the event in memory of the late Constable Mark Hovig in Mindanao on September 2nd. It's free to register, and the OPP officers will put the youngsters through their paces while also allowing them to win door prizes, touch a truck, and more. It all starts at 10 a.m. at the Mindanao Arena. Pre-registration is appreciated with the links on our website. The Phillies avoided the series sweep, beating the Blue Jays 7-6 in extra innings yesterday. The Jays are back in Toronto tonight to host the Red Sox. And in tennis, at the National Bank Canadian Open, Leila Fernandez lost to Naomi Osaka in the fourth round. She was the final Canadian left in singles action.
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1: Mainly cloudy skies, chance of showers, risk of a thunderstorm. Winds a light, high of 24, humidex 29. Overnight clearing, light winds, low of 13. Tuesday, sunny skies, some cloud coming in the afternoon, high of 27, humidex 29. We're looking at 18 degrees at 6:35. Good morning.
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0: beauty. What makes you beautiful? Well, everything makes everybody beautiful. As far as I'm concerned, it's the beautiful weather. It's the beautiful people that they're surrounded with. It's the beautiful settings. Yeah, so everything is gorgeous. Anyway, I wanted, it's Monday and I'm sort of half draggy. You know that move, the moose fog, what I call the moose brain fog. Anyway, win the moose weekly prize pack valued $150. We got impossible trivia challenge just around the corner. Last week, our last question, we did a double ticket draw on Friday and the judgy sent me everything this morning. The names were, the question was, what did the Ojibwe people call the area of Providence Bay? And what does that mean? The area originally named Bebekagadawangag by the, I'm sorry if I've mixed that up, I try my best, by the Ojibwe people, meaning where the sands curve around the bay. And everybody knows Providence Bay has beautiful, beautiful sand. So congratulations to our last two winners, Brenda LaCourier and Melissa Cordemange. You've won yourself a weekend pass to the Providence Bay Fair, as well as access to the concerts for Kim Mitchell and the Rockhammers. So congratulations to both of you and your whoever gets to go with you. Keep listening to the Moose 99.3, Espanola's biggest variety, because we've got Impossible Trivia Text just around the corner where you can win yourself a Moose prize pack valued over $150. We play after the 7 a.m. news.
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4: Mainly cloudy skies, chance of showers, risk of a thunderstorm. Winds a light, high of 24, humidex 29. Overnight clearing, light winds, low of 13. Tuesday, sunny skies, some cloud coming in the afternoon, high of 27, humidex 29. It is 18 degrees at 6:55. My goodness, time flies by when you're having fun, right? Well, I want to have a little bit of fun with you, and so don't forget, playing Impossible Trivia Text Challenge just around the corner. Yeah, it's waiting for you. So let's get to the news. Well, we'll get to Mr. Jones first, and then we'll get to the news, and then we'll get to Impossible Trivia Text Challenge. 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
1: I'm Rosalind Russell. If you're age 16 and over and identify as 2SLGBT, Two-Spirit, Public Health Sudbury and Districts is looking for you to take part in an intergenerational study. According to the release, the agency is hosting virtual engagement sessions to help shape programs and services which would support the health and well-being of the youth and older adults. Sessions in both languages are available. Officials say they want the study to be wide-reaching, so the agency is especially encouraging residents from Manitoulin Island, Chapleau, the Lacloche Foothills, and other areas to participate. Participation is completely voluntary, but spaces are limited, so be sure to register early. The sessions are around 2 hours long, and a $60 honorarium will be paid to participants. Visit our websites for the link. Celebrating 90 and still playing with trucks. Morris Gilbert Saftenberg might be 90 years old, but he still likes playing with trucks with his grandchildren and great-grandchildren. Family and friends gathered earlier this month not only to celebrate his birthday, but also to honor his legacy. According to his daughter, Teresa Minton, he was born and raised on a farm in the Walford area, and while he was not interested in farming, he loved the tractors. He left school after grade 7 and worked alongside other men from Walford, building the overpass just east of Walford, followed by several years in the Elliott Lake area, where he helped build the hydro line along Lake Superior to Wawa. Not only did he carry poles up mountains, but he also learned to operate heavy equipment, all kinds of it, eventually returning home to Mary and established Saftenberg Construction in 1958. The company has been a mainstay of the North Shore Corridor ever since, having worked with the township and ministries, maintaining roads, and even cutting wood to take to the former Espanola pulp and paper mill in the winter. Eventually, Morris bought a gravel pit, expanding his operations and creating dozens of jobs over the years. A family-led business, it continues to provide services with him at the helm. Inclusion Canada and the Autism Alliance of Canada are questioning the supposed labor shortage in the country. According to Inclusion Canada's Matteo Bertinato, they are challenging the idea that there is a severe labor shortage in the country, pointing to a massive labor surplus at the same time. The problem is not a lack of workers, but rather a failure to recognize talent and leaving a large labor pool sidelined. It's estimated that 500,000 working-age Canadians with intellectual disabilities or autism are currently unemployed or underemployed despite being willing and able to work. They state this is systematic exclusion, with an estimated 20% of individuals with an intellectual disability or autism competitively employed. By overlooking this group and failing to provide inclusive workplaces or accessible interview processes, companies are missing out on a dedicated workforce. To bridge this gap, the two groups run the Ready, Willing, and Able National Workforce Development Initiative, which has already successfully connected 6,300 job seekers with employers. Federally funded, they hope to be able to continue their programs of inclusivity in 2027. For more information about the program, visit our website.
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1: In Moose Sports, youngsters and their families will have the opportunity to learn the rules of biking as part of the second annual bike rally set for early next month on Manitoulin Island. The OPP Youth Foundation is hosting the event in memory of the late Constable Mark Hovig in Mindanao on September 2nd. It's free to register, and the OPP officers will put the youngsters through their paces while also allowing them to win door prizes, touch a truck, and more. It all starts at 10 a.m. at the Mindanao Arena. Pre-registration is appreciated with the links on our website. The Phillies avoided the series sweep, beating the Blue Jays 7-6 in extra innings yesterday. The Jays are back in Toronto tonight to host the Red Sox. And in tennis, at the National Bank Canadian Open, Leila Fernandez lost to Naomi Osaka in the fourth round. She was the final Canadian left in singles action.
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1: Mainly cloudy skies, chance of showers, risk of a thunderstorm. Winds light, high of 24, humidex 29. Overnight clearing, light winds, low of 13. Tuesday, sunny skies, some cloud coming in the afternoon, high of 27, humidex 29. 18 degrees at 5 minutes after 7. I'm going to play a little bit of Lola Young, Messy, and then we're going to come back and get a little messy with Impossible Trivia Text Challenge. 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
2: 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The text line is 705-869-6999 to enter. That's 705-869-6999 to enter. Congratulations to our Providence Bay winners of our last ticket, Brenda LaCourier and Melissa Cordemange. Also, this week's winner of the Moose Prize Pack is Jen Buskey. So congratulations, girls. Rules, text only, winner announced on my morning show. Judge's decision is final, pick up only. The last question we had last week was, what did the Ojibwe people call the area of Providence Bay? And what does the name mean? The area originally named Bebekondawondagung, and I hope I said that right, by Ojibwe people, meaning where the sands curve around the bay. So here's today's question. We're doing everything Manitoulin. Manitoulin Island is the largest what in the world? Manitoulin Island is the largest what in the world? Text 705-869-6999 and good luck.

Make up your mind with Brian Adams here on the Moose 99.3, Espanola's biggest variety. And it's a very special birthday, very special day in my family. It is my son Michael's 45th birthday. Happy birthday, Mike. Wow, time's flown by. And I so very much appreciate everything you do for me. Helps me out in so many ways. And especially how you keep fighting to keep yourself in a good place. Michael has had his challenges. We don't deny them. We don't live behind stigma. We don't live behind labels. But he's always come through. And you wouldn't believe the fabulous work that he did this weekend with his sisters in recreating his brother John's room. So you are loved, my son. Happiest days. And here's to a fabulous year. Yeah, I'm baking cake today and cupcakes and making his favorite Mexican food. But he also asked me if I'd play a little bit AC/DC. And I said, early in the morning, Michael, morning show? He goes, yeah, Mom, come on. Get them all revved up. And I said, okay, here you go. Hell's bells, AC/DC. Happy birthday, Michael.

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3: Mainly cloudy skies, chance of showers, risk of a thunderstorm. Winds a light, high of 24, humidex 29. Overnight clearing, light winds, low of 13. Tuesday, sunny skies, some cloud coming in the afternoon, high of 27, humidex 29. Maybe

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1: I'm Rosalind Russell. If you're age 16 and over and identify as 2SLGBT, Two-Spirit, Public Health Sudbury and Districts is looking for you to take part in an intergenerational study. According to the release, the agency is hosting virtual engagement sessions to help shape programs and services which would support the health and well-being of the youth and older adults. Sessions in both languages are available. Officials say they want the study to be wide-reaching, so the agency is especially encouraging residents from Manitoulin Island, Chapleau, the Lacloche Foothills, and other areas to participate. Participation is completely voluntary, but spaces are limited, so be sure to register early. The sessions are around 2 hours long, and a $60 honorarium will be paid to participants. Visit our websites for the link. Celebrating 90 and still playing with trucks. Morris Gilbert Saftenberg might be 90 years old, but he still likes playing with trucks with his grandchildren and great-grandchildren. Family and friends gathered earlier this month not only to celebrate his birthday, but also to honor his legacy. According to his daughter, Teresa Minton, he was born and raised on a farm in the Walford area, and while he was not interested in farming, he loved the tractors. He left school after grade 7 and worked alongside other men from Walford, building the overpass just east of Walford, followed by several years in the Elliott Lake area, where he helped build the hydro line along Lake Superior to Wawa. Not only did he carry poles up mountains, but he also learned to operate heavy equipment, all kinds of it, eventually returning home to Mary and established Saftenberg Construction in 1958. The company has been a mainstay of the North Shore Corridor ever since, having worked with the township and ministries, maintaining roads, and even cutting wood to take to the former Espanola pulp and paper mill in the winter. Eventually, Morris bought a gravel pit, expanding his operations and creating dozens of jobs over the years. A family-led business, it continues to provide services with him at the helm. Inclusion Canada and the Autism Alliance of Canada are questioning the supposed labor shortage in the country. According to Inclusion Canada's Matteo Bertinato, they are challenging the idea that there is a severe labor shortage in the country, pointing to a massive labor surplus at the same time. The problem is not a lack of workers, but rather a failure to recognize talent and leaving a large labor pool sidelined. It's estimated that 500,000 working-age Canadians with intellectual disabilities or autism are currently unemployed or underemployed despite being willing and able to work. They state this is systematic exclusion, with an estimated 20% of individuals with an intellectual disability or autism competitively employed. By overlooking this group and failing to provide inclusive workplaces or accessible interview processes, companies are missing out on a dedicated workforce. To bridge this gap, the two groups run the Ready, Willing, and Able National Workforce Development Initiative, which has already successfully connected 6,300 job seekers with employers. Federally funded, they hope to be able to continue their programs of inclusivity in 2027. For more information about the program, visit our website.
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1: In Moose Sports, youngsters and their families will have the opportunity to learn the rules of biking as part of the second annual bike rally set for early next month on Manitoulin Island. The OPP Youth Foundation is hosting the event in memory of the late Constable Mark Hovig in Mindanao on September 2nd. It's free to register, and the OPP officers will put the youngsters through their paces while also allowing them to win door prizes, touch a truck, and more. It all starts at 10 a.m. at the Mindanao Arena. Pre-registration is appreciated with the links on our website. The Phillies avoided the series sweep, beating the Blue Jays 7-6 in extra innings yesterday. The Jays are back in Toronto tonight to host the Red Sox. And in tennis, at the National Bank Canadian Open, Leila Fernandez lost to Naomi Osaka in the fourth round. She was the final Canadian left in singles action.
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1: Mainly cloudy skies, chance of showers, risk of a thunderstorm. Winds a light, high of 24, humidex 29. Overnight clearing, light winds, low of 13. Tuesday, sunny skies, some cloud coming in the afternoon, high of 27, humidex 29.
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0: Our little Miss Espinola, Junior Miss, needs your help. Junior Miss Espinola, Ava Sainamore, is hosting a yard sale this weekend. All the funds that she's raising through her yard sale will go towards Toronto Sick Kids, the official charity of Regional Canada Pageants. She is preparing for Regional Canada Pageants Nationals that take place in a couple of weeks in Toronto and has been keeping busy over the year raising funds for charity and expanding her portfolio. So if she would love it if you would help her to reach her goal of $2,500 raised for Toronto Sick Kids. The yard sale will be this Saturday at the corner of Avery and James Street throughout the weekend on Saturday. So come on out. Lindsay adds, the family extends a huge thank you to everyone who supported their efforts over the last year. She is set to go, Ava, to competition August 20th to 22nd, and we wish her all the best.
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1: 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Okay, it's really, really easy. 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And the featured artist this year is Joanne Hash from Espanola. She's a multimedia artist who's focused on painting and Zentangle lately. Zentangle is a drawing method that uses structured repetitive patterns, tangles, to create small abstract artworks on 3.5-inch square tiles. 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And this year's show curator is well-known artist, filmmaker, and teacher Jason Stewart. The online show opens on August 15th, and it'll run until September 12th. The awards will be presented on the 14th. 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
1: Mainly cloudy skies, chance of showers, risk of a thunderstorm. Winds a light, high of 24, humidex 29. Overnight clearing, light winds, low of 13. Tuesday, sunny skies, some cloud coming in the afternoon, high of 27, humidex 29.
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1: I'm Rosalind Russell. If you're age 16 and over and identify as 2SLGBT, Two-Spirit, Public Health Sudbury and Districts is looking for you to take part in an intergenerational study. According to the release, the agency is hosting virtual engagement sessions to help shape programs and services which would support the health and well-being of the youth and older adults. Sessions in both languages are available. Officials say they want the study to be wide-reaching, so the agency is especially encouraging residents from Manitoulin Island, Chapleau, the Lacloche foothills, and other areas to participate. Participation is completely voluntary, but spaces are limited, so be sure to register early. The sessions are around 2 hours long, and a $60 honorarium will be paid to participants. Visit our websites for the link. Celebrating 90 and still playing with trucks. Morris Gilbert Saftenberg might be 90 years old, but he still likes playing with trucks with his grandchildren and great-grandchildren. Family and friends gathered earlier this month not only to celebrate his birthday, but also to honor his legacy. According to his daughter, Teresa Minton, he was born and raised on a farm in the Walford area, and while he was not interested in farming, he loved the tractors. He left school after grade 7 and worked alongside other men from Walford, building the overpass just east of Walford, followed by several years in the Elliott Lake area, where he helped build the hydro line along Lake Superior to Wawa. Not only did he carry poles up mountains, but he also learned to operate heavy equipment, all kinds of it, eventually returning home to Mary and established Saftenberg Construction in 1958. The company has been a mainstay of the North Shore Corridor ever since, having worked with the township and ministries, maintaining roads, and even cutting wood to take to the former Espanola pulp and paper mill in the winter. Eventually, Morris bought a gravel pit, expanding his operations and creating dozens of jobs over the years. A family-led business, it continues to provide services with him at the helm. Inclusion Canada and the Autism Alliance of Canada are questioning the supposed labor shortage in the country. According to Inclusion Canada's Matteo Bertinato, they are challenging the idea that there is a severe labor shortage in the country, pointing to a massive labor surplus at the same time. The problem is not a lack of workers, but rather a failure to recognize talent and leaving a large labor pool sidelined. It's estimated that 500,000 working-age Canadians with intellectual disabilities or autism are currently unemployed or underemployed despite being willing and able to work. They state this is systematic exclusion, with an estimated 20% of individuals with an intellectual disability or autism competitively employed. By overlooking this group and failing to provide inclusive workplaces or accessible interview processes, companies are missing out on a dedicated workforce. To bridge this gap, the two groups run the Ready, Willing, and Able National Workforce Development Initiative, which has already successfully connected 6,300 job seekers with employers. Federally funded, they hope to be able to continue their programs of inclusivity in 2027. For more information about the program, visit our website.
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1: In Moose Sports, youngsters and their families will have the opportunity to learn the rules of biking as part of the second annual bike rally set for early next month on Manitoulin Island. The OPP Youth Foundation is hosting the event in memory of the late Constable Mark Hovig in Mindanao on September 2nd. It's free to register, and the OPP officers will put the youngsters through their paces while also allowing them to win door prizes, touch a truck, and more. It all starts at 10 a.m. at the Mindanao Arena. Pre-registration is appreciated with the links on our website. The Phillies avoided the series sweep, beating the Blue Jays 7-6 in extra innings yesterday. The Jays are back in Toronto tonight to host the Red Sox. And in tennis, at the National Bank Canadian Open, Leila Fernandez lost to Naomi Osaka in the fourth round. She was the final Canadian left in singles action.
0: Moose weather for Espanola.
1: Mainly cloudy skies, chance of showers, risk of a thunderstorm. Winds a light, high of 24, humidex 29. Overnight clearing, light winds, low of 13. Tuesday, sunny skies, some cloud coming in the afternoon, high of 27, humidex 29.
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0: Well, I have some sad news for you. Good morning. This is Roz, your morning host here on The Moose, 99.3, Espanola's biggest variety. A legendary TV news anchor, Lloyd Robertson, has passed away. Yeah, that makes me sad. I had met him back in 1998 at one of the media conferences that they had in Toronto, Mississauga area. Because in 2000, I remember meeting Peter Jennings. I went to Philadelphia and met and went to the conference there, and Peter Jennings had come out with his new book. So I got a chance to meet two of my icons, Lloyd Robertson and Peter Jennings, one after another. Lloyd was one of Canada's most recognizable news anchors. His career spanned over seven decades. Yeah, and included long terms with CBC and CTV as their senior news anchor. He stepped away as CTV national news anchor in 2011 after 35 years, having joined the network in a move from CBC that reshaped Canadian broadcast news. He had been anchor of CBC's The National for 6 years, and that's how I remember first watching him on The National. At CTV, Robertson helped lead coverage of 11 federal elections, 3 Canadian-hosted Olympic Games, and 2 Quebec referendums, as well as tragedies like the 1985 Air India bombing, the 1989 Montreal massacre, and the September 11th attacks. He also shared some inspiring stories. One of my first stories that I worked on was Terry Fox when he came through Espanola. He also followed Terry Fox's Marathon of Hope. He was inducted into the Order of Canada in 1997, the Canadian News Hall of Fame for Canadian Journalism in 2016, and of course a Walk of Fame recipient back in 2007 as well. Yeah, rest in peace, young man. You did good.
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0: 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Today's question, Manitoulin Island is the largest what in the world? That is, Manitoulin Island is the largest what in the world? 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Also to this week's winner of the Moose Prize Pack, Jen Buskey. The rules are simple. 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
0: Mainly cloudy skies, chance of showers, risk of a thunderstorm. Winds a light, high of 24, humidex 29. Overnight clearing, light winds, low of 13. Tuesday, sunny skies, some cloud coming in the afternoon, high of 27, humidex 29.
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1: I'm Rosalind Russell. If you're age 16 and over and identify as 2SLGBT, Two-Spirit, Public Health Sudbury and Districts is looking for you to take part in an intergenerational study. According to the release, the agency is hosting virtual engagement sessions to help shape programs and services which would support the health and well-being of the youth and older adults. Sessions in both languages are available. Officials say they want the study to be wide-reaching, so the agency is especially encouraging residents from Manitoulin Island, Chapleau, the Lacloche Foothills, and other areas to participate. Participation is completely voluntary, but spaces are limited, so be sure to register early. The sessions are around 2 hours long, and a $60 honorarium will be paid to participants. Visit our websites for the link. Celebrating 90 and still playing with trucks. Morris Gilbert Saftenberg might be 90 years old, but he still likes playing with trucks with his grandchildren and great-grandchildren. Family and friends gathered earlier this month not only to celebrate his birthday, but also to honor his legacy. According to his daughter, Teresa Minton, he was born and raised on a farm in the Walford area, and while he was not interested in farming, he loved the tractors. He left school after grade 7 and worked alongside other men from Walford, building the overpass just east of Walford, followed by several years in the Elliott Lake area, where he helped build the hydro line along Lake Superior to Wawa. Not only did he carry poles up mountains, but he also learned to operate heavy equipment, all kinds of it, eventually returning home to Mary and established Saftenberg Construction in 1958. The company has been a mainstay of the North Shore Corridor ever since, having worked with the township and ministries, maintaining roads, and even cutting wood to take to the former Espinola pulp and paper mill in the winter. Eventually, Morris bought a gravel pit, expanding his operations and creating dozens of jobs over the years. A family-led business, it continues to provide services with him at the helm. Inclusion Canada and the Autism Alliance of Canada are questioning the supposed labor shortage in the country. According to Inclusion Canada's Matteo Bertinato, they are challenging the idea that there is a severe labor shortage in the country, pointing to a massive labor surplus at the same time. The problem is not a lack of workers, but rather a failure to recognize talent and leaving a large labor pool sidelined. It's estimated that 500,000 working-age Canadians with intellectual disabilities or autism are currently unemployed or underemployed despite being willing and able to work. They state this is systematic exclusion, with an estimated 20% of individuals with an intellectual disability or autism competitively employed. By overlooking this group and failing to provide inclusive workplaces or accessible interview processes, companies are missing out on a dedicated workforce. To bridge this gap, the two groups run the Ready, Willing, and Able National Workforce Development Initiative, which has already successfully connected 6,300 job seekers with employers. Federally funded, they hope to be able to continue their programs of inclusivity in 2027. For more information about the program, visit our website.
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1: In Moose Sports, youngsters and their families will have the opportunity to learn the rules of biking as part of the second annual bike rally set for early next month on Manitoulin Island. The OPP Youth Foundation is hosting the event in memory of the late Constable Mark Hovig in Mindanao on September 2nd. It's free to register, and the OPP officers will put the youngsters through their paces while also allowing them to win door prizes, touch a truck, and more. It all starts at 10 a.m. at the Mindanao Arena. Pre-registration is appreciated with the links on our website. The Phillies avoided the series sweep, beating the Blue Jays 7-6 in extra innings yesterday. The Jays are back in Toronto tonight to host the Red Sox. And in tennis, at the National Bank Canadian Open, Leila Fernandez lost to Naomi Osaka in the fourth round. She was the final Canadian left in singles action.
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1: Mainly cloudy skies, chance of showers, risk of a thunderstorm. Winds a light, high of 24, humidex 29. Overnight clearing, light winds, low of 13. Tuesday, sunny skies, some cloud coming in the afternoon, high of 27, humidex 29.
0: The Moose, 99.3. Espanola's biggest

Palisades. Are you going to allow in if you want to answer a couple of questions? Mainly, what is Todd's favorite cheese?

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0: Well, it was a typical Monday. Well, maybe not a typical Monday, but it was definitely a fun Monday. The good news is my office is just around the corner. The bad news is my office is just around the corner from my home. So it's easy for me to get back and forth, even in the most god-awful conditions like a winter storm, which I hate slogging through, but I do get there. Anyway, my news director forgot to send the copy out this morning to the various radio stations. So I went off out to the car, went down to the house, you know, 30 seconds I'm there, go on my home laptop, send out the news to everybody all by 5 a.m., and then come on back to the studio. So my question is, what have you forgotten today, or is there any other time that made a huge difference in life when you forgot something and it changed everything for you? That's right. Have you ever forgotten anything that has made a huge difference in your life and made a big difference for you? Text your answer 705-869-6999. That's 705-869-6999.
1: 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Rapidly evolving situations and extreme fire hazards are contributing to escalated fire behavior and producing smoke in many areas of the province. 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

0: Are you an artist and love to get your work out there? Well, the Massey Area Museum's annual Jesse Burnside Art Show and Sale will feature artwork in multiple categories, from paintings to sculpture to and several age categories by the deadline August 12th. Okay, it's really, really easy. All registrations must be made online at MasseyAreaMuseum.com. You'll see it on the site. 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The public will decide on the winners by submitting their votes. And the featured artist this year is Joanne Hash from Espanola. She's a multimedia artist who's focused on painting and Zentangle lately. Zentangle is a drawing method that uses structured repetitive patterns, tangles, to create small abstract artworks on 3.5-inch square tiles. Sounds very interesting. And this year's show curator is well-known artist, filmmaker, and teacher Jason Stewart. The online show opens on August 15th, and it'll run until September 12th. The awards will be presented on the 14th. To register for more information about the annual Jesse Burnside Memorial Art Show and Sale, visit MasseyAreaMuseum.com.
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2: Moose weather for Espanola.
0: Mainly cloudy skies, chance of showers, risk of a thunderstorm. Winds a light, high of 24, humidex 29. Overnight clearing, light winds, low of 13. Tuesday, sunny skies, some cloud coming in the afternoon, high of 27, humidex 29.
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1: I'm Rosalind Russell. If you're age 16 and over and identify as 2SLGBT, Two-Spirit, Public Health Sudbury and Districts is looking for you to take part in an intergenerational study. According to the release, the agency is hosting virtual engagement sessions to help shape programs and services which would support the health and well-being of the youth and older adults. Sessions in both languages are available. Officials say they want the study to be wide-reaching, so the agency is especially encouraging residents from Manitoulin Island, Chapleau, the La Cloche Foothills, and other areas to participate. Participation is completely voluntary, but spaces are limited, so be sure to register early. The sessions are around 2 hours long, and a $60 honorarium will be paid to participants. Visit our websites for the link. Celebrating 90 and still playing with trucks. Morris Gilbert Saftenberg might be 90 years old, but he still likes playing with trucks with his grandchildren and great-grandchildren. Family and friends gathered earlier this month not only to celebrate his birthday, but also to honor his legacy. According to his daughter, Teresa Minton, he was born and raised on a farm in the Walford area, and while he was not interested in farming, he loved the tractors. He left school after grade 7 and worked alongside other men from Walford, building the overpass just east of Walford, followed by several years in the Elliott Lake area, where he helped build the hydro line along Lake Superior to Wawa. Not only did he carry poles up mountains, but he also learned to operate heavy equipment, all kinds of it, eventually returning home to Mary and established Saftenberg Construction in 1958. The company has been a mainstay of the North Shore Corridor ever since, having worked with the township and ministries, maintaining roads, and even cutting wood to take to the former Espanola pulp and paper mill in the winter. Eventually, Morris bought a gravel pit, expanding his operations and creating dozens of jobs over the years. A family-led business, it continues to provide services with him at the helm. Inclusion Canada and the Autism Alliance of Canada are questioning the supposed labor shortage in the country. According to Inclusion Canada's Matteo Bertinato, they are challenging the idea that there is a severe labor shortage in the country, pointing to a massive labor surplus at the same time. The problem is not a lack of workers, but rather a failure to recognize talent and leaving a large labor pool sidelined. It's estimated that 500,000 working-age Canadians with intellectual disabilities or autism are currently unemployed or underemployed despite being willing and able to work. They state this is systematic exclusion, with an estimated 20% of individuals with an intellectual disability or autism competitively employed. By overlooking this group and failing to provide inclusive workplaces or accessible interview processes, companies are missing out on a dedicated workforce. To bridge this gap, the two groups run the Ready, Willing, and Able National Workforce Development Initiative, which has already successfully connected 6,300 job seekers with employers. Federally funded, they hope to be able to continue their programs of inclusivity in 2027. For more information about the program, visit our website.
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1: In Moose Sports, youngsters and their families will have the opportunity to learn the rules of biking as part of the second annual bike rally set for early next month on Manitoulin Island. The OPP Youth Foundation is hosting the event in memory of the late Constable Mark Hovig in Mindanao on September 2nd. It's free to register, and the OPP officers will put the youngsters through their paces while also allowing them to win door prizes, touch a truck, and more. It all starts at 10 a.m. at the Mindanao Arena. Pre-registration is appreciated with the links on our website. The Phillies avoided the series sweep, beating the Blue Jays 7-6 in extra innings yesterday. The Jays are back in Toronto tonight to host the Red Sox. And in tennis, at the National Bank Canadian Open, Leila Fernandez lost to Naomi Osaka in the fourth round. She was the final Canadian left in singles action.
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1: Mainly cloudy skies, chance of showers, risk of a thunderstorm. Winds a light, high of 24, humidex 29. Overnight clearing, light winds, low of 13. Tuesday, sunny skies, some cloud coming in the afternoon, high of 27, humidex 29.
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0: Our little Miss Espanola Junior Miss needs your help. Junior Miss Espanola, Ava St. Amour, is hosting a yard sale this weekend. All the funds that she's raising through her yard sale will go towards Toronto Sick Kids, the official charity of Regional Canada Pageants. She is preparing for Regional Canada Pageants Nationals that take place in a couple of weeks in Toronto and has been keeping busy over the year raising funds for charity and expanding her portfolio. So if she would love it if you would help her to reach her goal of $2,500 raised for Toronto Sick Kids. The yard sale will be this Saturday at the corner of Avery and James Street throughout the weekend on Saturday. So come on out. Lindsay adds, the family extends a huge thank you to everyone who supported their efforts over the last year. She is set to go, Ava, to competition August 20th to 22nd, and we wish her all the best.
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0: 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Today's question, Manitoulin Island is the largest what in the world? 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Also to this week's winner of the Moose Prize Pack, Jen Buskey. The rules are simple. 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
3: Moose weather for Espanola.
0: Mainly cloudy skies, chance of showers, risk of a thunderstorm. Winds a light, high of 24, humidex 29. Overnight clearing, light winds, low of 13. Tuesday, sunny skies, some cloud coming in the afternoon, high of 27, humidex 29.
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0: Our little Miss Espinola, Junior Miss, needs your help. Junior Miss Espinola, Ava Sainamore, is hosting a yard sale this weekend. All the funds that she's raising through her yard sale will go towards Toronto Sick Kids, the official charity of Regional Canada Pageants. She is preparing for Regional Canada Pageants Nationals that take place in a couple of weeks in Toronto and has been keeping busy over the year raising funds for charity and expanding her portfolio. So if she would love it if you would help her to reach her goal of $2,500 raised for Toronto Sick Kids. The yard sale will be this Saturday at the corner of Avery and James Street throughout the weekend on Saturday. So come on out. Lindsay adds, the family extends a huge thank you to everyone who supported their efforts over the last year. She is set to go, Ava, to competition August 20th to 22nd, and we wish her all the best.
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0: I hope you have an absolutely fantastic Monday. I've had a beautiful morning show with you. I very much appreciate your texts and your messaging and making people happy. Again, congratulations to all our winners of the Providence Bay Weekend Passes. Connie Miron, Charlene Cole, Jen Buskey, Brenda LaCourriere, and Melissa Cornemange. They're going to enjoy Kim Mitchell and the Rockhammers, as well as everything else the Providence Bay Fair has to offer. Now, that doesn't mean that you can't have a chance to go to the fair. 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
6: Loose weather for Espanola.
0: Mainly cloudy skies, chance of showers, risk of a thunderstorm. Winds a light, high of 24, humidex 29. Overnight clearing, light winds, low of 13. Tuesday, sunny skies, some cloud coming in the afternoon, high of 27, humidex 29.
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0: And we will and have some sweet pillow talk. I'm bombastic, really fantastic. Got me on the boxes as a Mr. Rowe.
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Now you don't need

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3: Mainly cloudy skies, chance of showers, risk of a thunderstorm. Winds a light, high of 24, humidex 29. Overnight clearing, light winds, low of 13. Tuesday, sunny skies, some cloud coming in the afternoon, high of 27, humidex 29.
0: Summer. When feeling sick at 2.
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3: Mainly cloudy skies, chance of showers, risk of a thunderstorm. Winds a light, high of 24, humidex 29. Overnight clearing, light winds, low of 13. Tuesday, sunny skies, some cloud coming in the afternoon, high of 27, humidex 29.
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0: Moose weather for Espanola.
6: Mainly cloudy skies, chance of showers, risk of a thunderstorm. Winds a light, high of 24, humidex 29. Overnight clearing, light winds, low of 13. Tuesday, sunny skies, some cloud coming in the afternoon, high of 27, humidex 29.
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1: The Ministry of Natural Resources is actively responding to numerous high-complexity wildland fires across the province. Rapidly evolving situations and extreme fire hazards are contributing to escalated fire behavior and producing smoke in many areas of the province. Stay informed about the current wildland fire situation by monitoring official information sources like ontario.ca/forestfires, following directions from the Ontario Provincial Police and local authorities, and adhering to any ministerial orders, including evacuation orders, implementation orders, and restricted fire zones imposed by the ministry. Looking for information or support? 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Fire rangers and emergency personnel are working hard to suppress active fires and keep communities safe. Entering the area of an active wildland fire can hinder response efforts and compromise the safety of firefighting crews and emergency personnel. Please stay clear of wildland fires.
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3: Mainly cloudy skies, chance of showers, risk of a thunderstorm. Winds a light, high of 24, humidex 29. Overnight clearing, light winds, low of 13. Tuesday, sunny skies, some cloud coming in the afternoon, high of 27, humidex 29.
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1: I'm Roslyn Russell. If you're age 16 and over and identify as 2SLGBT, Two-Spirit, Public Health Sudbury and Districts is looking for you to take part in an intergenerational study. According to the release, the agency is hosting virtual engagement sessions to help shape programs and services which would support the health and well-being of the youth and older adults. Sessions in both languages are available. Officials say they want the study to be wide-reaching, so the agency is especially encouraging residents from Manitoulin Island, Chapleau, the La Cloche foothills, and other areas to participate. Participation is completely voluntary, but spaces are limited, so be sure to register early. The sessions are around 2 hours long, and a $60 honorarium will be paid to participants. Visit our websites for the link. Celebrating 90 and still playing with trucks. Morris Gilbert Saftenberg might be 90 years old, but he still likes playing with trucks with his grandchildren and great-grandchildren. Family and friends gathered earlier this month not only to celebrate his birthday, but also to honor his legacy. According to his daughter, Teresa Minton, he was born and raised on a farm in the Walford area, and while he was not interested in farming, he loved the tractors. He left school after grade 7 and worked alongside other men from Walford, building the overpass just east of Walford, followed by several years in the Elliott Lake area, where he helped build the hydro line along Lake Superior to Wawa. Not only did he carry poles up mountains, but he also learned to operate heavy equipment, all kinds of it, eventually returning home to Mary and established Saftenberg Construction in 1958. The company has been a mainstay of the North Shore Corridor ever since, having worked with the township and ministries, maintaining roads, and even cutting wood to take to the former Espanola pulp and paper mill in the winter. Eventually, Morris bought a gravel pit, expanding his operations and creating dozens of jobs over the years. A family-led business, it continues to provide services with him at the helm. Inclusion Canada and the Autism Alliance of Canada are questioning the supposed labor shortage in the country. According to Inclusion Canada's Matteo Bertinato, they are challenging the idea that there is a severe labor shortage in the country, pointing to a massive labor surplus at the same time. The problem is not a lack of workers, but rather a failure to recognize talent and leaving a large labor pool sidelined. It's estimated that 500,000 working-age Canadians with intellectual disabilities or autism are currently unemployed or underemployed despite being willing and able to work. They state this is systematic exclusion, with an estimated 20% of individuals with an intellectual disability or autism competitively employed. By overlooking this group and failing to provide inclusive workplaces or accessible interview processes, companies are missing out on a dedicated workforce. To bridge this gap, the two groups run the Ready, Willing, and Able National Workforce Development Initiative, which has already successfully connected 6,300 job seekers with employers. Federally funded, they hope to be able to continue their programs of inclusivity in 2027. For more information about the program, visit our website.
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1: In Moose Sports, youngsters and their families will have the opportunity to learn the rules of biking as part of the second annual bike rally set for early next month on Manitoulin Island. The OPP Youth Foundation is hosting the event in memory of the late Constable Mark Hovig in Mindanao on September 2nd. It's free to register, and the OPP officers will put the youngsters through their paces while also allowing them to win door prizes, touch a truck, and more. It all starts at 10 a.m. at the Mindanao Arena. Pre-registration is appreciated with the links on our website. The Phillies avoided the series sweep, beating the Blue Jays 7-6 in extra innings yesterday. The Jays are back in Toronto tonight to host the Red Sox. And in tennis, at the National Bank Canadian Open, Leila Fernandez lost to Naomi Osaka in the fourth round. She was the final Canadian left in singles action.
0: Moose weather for Espanola.
1: Mainly cloudy skies, chance of showers, risk of a thunderstorm. Winds a light, high of 24, humidex 29. Overnight clearing, light winds, low of 13. Tuesday, sunny skies, some cloud coming in the afternoon, high of 27, humidex 29.
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4: Mainly cloudy skies, chance of showers, risk of a thunderstorm. Winds a light, high of 24, humidex 29. Overnight clearing, light winds, low of 13. Tuesday, sunny skies, some cloud coming in the afternoon, high of 27, humidex 29.
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2: Mainly cloudy skies, chance of showers, risk of a thunderstorm. Winds a light, high of 24, humidex 29. Overnight clearing, light winds, low of 13. Tuesday, sunny skies, some cloud coming in the afternoon, high of 27, humidex 29.
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0: we could just go up there and hang out.
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6: Mainly cloudy skies, chance of showers, risk of a thunderstorm. Winds a light, high of 24, humidex 29. Overnight clearing, light winds, low of 13. Tuesday, sunny skies, some cloud coming in the afternoon, high of 27, humidex 29.
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1: The Ministry of Natural Resources is actively responding to numerous high-complexity wildland fires across the province. Rapidly evolving situations and extreme fire hazards are contributing to escalated fire behavior and producing smoke in many areas of the province. Stay informed about the current wildland fire situation by monitoring official information sources like ontario.ca/forestfires, following directions from the Ontario Provincial Police and local authorities, and adhering to any ministerial orders, including evacuation orders, implementation orders, and restricted fire zones imposed by the ministry. Looking for information or support? Call 211. It's available 24 hours a day in over 150 languages. 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Fire rangers and emergency personnel are working hard to suppress active fires and keep communities safe. Entering the area of an active wildland fire can hinder response efforts and compromise the safety of firefighting crews and emergency personnel. 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
2: Mainly cloudy skies, chance of showers, risk of a thunderstorm. Winds a light, high of 24, humidex 29. Overnight clearing, light winds, low of 13. Tuesday, sunny skies, some cloud coming in the afternoon, high of 27, humidex 29.
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0: Follow you down by the Gin Blossoms on 99.3 Moose FM. Let's talk about some of these world records that sound totally made up, but they actually are real world records. I got one here. It says the most lightning strikes survived was by a guy, Roy Sullivan. He survived 7 lightning strikes over 35 years while working as a park ranger in Virginia. I think at that point, I'd probably just stop going outside if it was me. And then another world record that almost sounds made up was the oldest verified person, a French woman that lived to 122 years old in 164 days. So that made her the oldest person whose age has been fully verified. She was born in 1875, passed in 1997. And I can only imagine the stories she must have been telling, living through 2 world wars, the invention of the telephone, the arrival of the TV, and so much more. And I would imagine, too, that she probably also set the world record for blowing out the most birthday candles.
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0: Moose weather for Espanola.
4: Mainly cloudy skies, chance of showers, risk of a thunderstorm. Winds a light, high of 24, humidex 29. Overnight clearing, light winds, low of 13. Tuesday, sunny skies, some cloud coming in the afternoon, high of 27, humidex 29.
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2: Mainly cloudy skies, chance of showers, risk of a thunderstorm. Winds a light, high of 24, humidex 29. Overnight clearing, light winds, low of 13. Tuesday, sunny skies, some cloud coming in the afternoon, high of 27, humidex 29.
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0: Oh, it's kind of crazy by Soul Decision on 99.3 Moose FM, Espanola's biggest variety. And back to these world records that almost sound completely made up, but are actually real. Here's another one of those for you. This one about a man that balanced 96 spoons on his body. This one, an official Guinness World Record, and Guinness said he had previously broken his own record multiple times balancing those spoons on his body somehow. Another one would be the guy who owns the world's largest collection of traffic cones. That was David Morgan of the UK. He was verified as having 137 different traffic cones in April 2000. So his garage probably has more cones in there than a construction site, because by the sounds of it, when someone says road trip to him, he just hears shopping spree.
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0: Dream About You by Dan Artman on 99.3 Moose FM. Let's talk some more world records that are so bizarre they almost sound like they're made up, but they are official world records. I got one here. There was a man who crushed 142 eggs with his head in 1 minute. So apparently his forehead has officially entered the breakfast business. Another guy, he put 52 socks on 1 foot in 1 minute. I think his sock drawer is still recovering too, or his shoe must have filed a complaint. And then one more would be the guy that he bobbed 37 apples in 1 minute. So all these records, some pretty amazing things. They're bizarre things done in 1 minute. And the apple bobber guy there too. Forget an apple a day. Apparently 37 in 1 minute is the goal now.
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4: Mainly cloudy skies, chance of showers, risk of a thunderstorm. Winds a light, high of 24, humidex 29. Overnight clearing, light winds, low of 13. Tuesday, sunny skies, some cloud coming in the afternoon, high of 27, humidex 29.
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5: 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And the featured artist this year is Joanne Hash from Espanola. She's a multimedia artist who's focused on painting and Zentangle lately. 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
3: Mainly cloudy skies, chance of showers, risk of a thunderstorm. Winds a light, high of 24, humidex 29. Overnight clearing, light winds, low of 13. Tuesday, sunny skies, some cloud coming in the afternoon, high of 27, humidex 29.
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We got golf shirts, headbands, even accessories, everything with the Moose FM logo on them. 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
1: Good afternoon, I am Mauricio Prado. Public Health Sudbury and Districts is carrying out an intergenerational study. If you're age 16 plus and identify as 2SLLGBTQIA+, Public Health Sudbury and Districts is looking for you to take part in an intergenerational study. According to the release, the agency is hosting virtual engagement sessions to help shape programs and services, which will support the health and well-being of the youth and older adults. Sessions in both languages are available. Officials say they want the study to be wide-reaching, so the agency is especially encouraging residents from Manitoulin Island, Chapleau, De La Cloche Foothills, and other areas to participate. Participation is completely voluntary, but spaces are limited, so be sure to register early. The sessions are around 2 hours long and a $60 honorarium paid to participants. Visit our websites for the links. Maurice Gilbert Samtenberg might be 90 years old, but he still likes playing with trucks with his grandchildren and great-grandchildren. Family and friends gathered earlier this month not only to celebrate his birthday, but also to honor his legacy. He was born and raised on a farm in the Welford area, and while he was not interested in farming, he loved the tractors. He left school after grade 7 and worked alongside other men from Welford Building, the overpass just east of Welford, followed by several years in the Elliott Lake area, where he helped to build the hydro lines along Lake Superior and Wawa. Not only he carried poles up mountains, but he also learned to operate heavy equipment, eventually returning home to Mary and established Samftenberg Construction in 1958. The company has been a mainstay of the North Shore Corridor ever since, having worked with the township and ministries, maintaining roads and even cutting wood to take to the former Espanola pulp and paper mill in the winter. Eventually, Morris bought a gravel pit, expanding his operations and creating dozens of jobs over the years. As a family-held business, it continues to provide services with him at the helm. Pentington RCMP confirmed one person has died near Summerland as a result of the Bald Range wildfire. The Mounties say an 80-year-old woman died suddenly early Saturday morning while she and a family member were trying to evacuate her home. Meantime, Ottawa has approved a request from federal funding from British Columbia to provide shelter and accommodations for people who have been forced to leave their homes due to wildfires, specifically those in the region around Summerland and Peachland. Federal officials have been tasked to work with the province to ensure support reaches those who need it the most. There are 104 wildfires burning across British Columbia, with 46 out of control. Yesterday's update from the BC Wildfire Service says 42 evacuation orders are in effect, with 51 alerts. Thousands of people have been displaced.
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2: 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And in the WNBA, Toronto is traveling to Atlanta this evening.
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2: A clear sky tonight, dropping to a low of 14. Tomorrow, we have sunshine, few clouds, and a high of 25. But then on Wednesday, it's a nice mix of sun and cloud with a high of 26. Come on!

93 Moose FM, Espanola's biggest variety. And still going with these unbelievable world records, or world records that almost sound like they're made up but are official world records. We've been going through a list of these today, and the next few here, I got this next batch. They're all about beards. Like one man put 3,500 toothpicks in his beard. Another guy put 613 birthday candles in his beard. Someone with 456 pencils in their beard. So forget a pencil case. This guy is the pencil case. There was one about forks, too. Let me find it here. It was 126 forks in someone's beard. So some people wear jewelry. This guy, he wears silverware. And one more with chopsticks. Someone had 520 chopsticks in their beard, a world record. And they mean at that point, it's actually probably less of growing a beard and more like they actually built their own storage system.

0: 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Espanola's biggest variety.
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2: A clear sky tonight, dropping to a low of 14. Tomorrow, we have sunshine, few clouds, and a high of 25. But then on Wednesday, it's a nice mix of sun and cloud with a high of 26.
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3: A clear sky tonight, dropping to a low of 14. Tomorrow, we have sunshine, few clouds, and a high of 25. But then on Wednesday, it's a nice mix of sun and cloud with a high of 26.
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0: I'm Not All Right by Loud Luxury with Bryce Fine. You're tuned in to 99.3 Moose FM. And kind of the theme of the show today, or the topic we've been talking about, is world records that are almost are so bizarre they almost sound like they're made up. These artificial Guinness World Records, though, like someone owns 5,631 different rubber ducks. Guinness even says she's got a dedicated rubber duck room with these rubber ducks displayed in glass showcases around all four walls in there. At some point, though, I think it stops being a rubber duck collection and more like operating a rubber duck museum. We got another world record. Someone unscrewed 56 bottle caps with kicks in under 1 minute. Or in 1 minute, I guess. This guy unscrewed 56 bottle caps using kicks. Guinness says, too, that he practiced Taekwondo since he was two, so I guess that's how he was able to do that. And finally, a reason to bring martial arts to happy hour.
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1: Good afternoon. I am Mauricio Prado. Public Health Sudbury and Districts is carrying out an intergenerational study. If you're age 16 plus and identify as 2SLLGBTQIA+, Public Health Sudbury and Districts is looking for you to take part in an intergenerational study. According to the release, the agency is hosting virtual engagement sessions to help shape programs and services, which will support the health and well-being of the youth and older adults. Sessions in both languages are available. Officials say they want the study to be wide-reaching, so the agency is especially encouraging residents from Manitoulin Island, Chaplo, Delacluche Foothills, and other areas to participate. Participation is completely voluntary, but spaces are limited, so be sure to register early. The sessions are around 2 hours long and a $60 honorarium paid to participants. Visit our websites for the links. Maurice Gilbert Samtenberg might be 90 years old, but he still likes playing with trucks with his grandchildren and great-grandchildren. Family and friends gathered earlier this month not only to celebrate his birthday, but also to honor his legacy. He was born and raised on a farm in the Welford area, and while he was not interested in farming, he loved the tractors. He left school after grade 7 and worked alongside other men from Welford Building, the overpass just east of Welford, followed by several years in the Elliott Lake area, where he helped to build the hydro lines along Lake Superior and Wawa. Not only he carried poles up mountains, but he also learned to operate heavy equipment, eventually returning home to Mary and established Samftenberg Construction in 1958. The company has been a mainstay of the North Shore Corridor ever since, having worked with the township and ministries, maintaining roads and even cutting wood to take to the former Espanola pulp and paper mill in the winter. Eventually, Morris bought a gravel pit, expanding his operations and creating dozens of jobs over the years. As a family-held business, it continues to provide services with him at the helm. Penticton RCMP confirmed one person has died near Summerland as a result of the Bald Range wildfire. The Mounties say an 80-year-old woman died suddenly early Saturday morning while she and a family member were trying to evacuate her home. Meantime, Ottawa has approved a request from federal funding from British Columbia to provide shelter and accommodations for people who have been forced to leave their homes due to wildfires, specifically those in the region around Summerland and Peachland. Federal officials have been tasked to work with the province to ensure support reaches those who need it the most. There are 104 wildfires burning across British Columbia, with 46 out of control. Yesterday's update from the BC Wildfire Service says 42 evacuation orders are in effect, with 51 alerts. Thousands of people have been displaced.
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2: 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And in the WNBA, Toronto is traveling to Atlanta this evening.
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2: A clear sky tonight, dropping to a low of 14. Tomorrow, we have sunshine, few clouds, and a high of 25. But then on Wednesday, it's a nice mix of sun and cloud with a high of 26.

0: Something to Live For by Marty Bentall, 99.3 Moose FM. And one more time with this topic. Today we've been talking about Guinness World Records that are so bizarre they almost sound like they're made up, but they are official Guinness World Records. And I got so many on this list, we could probably revisit this one another time. A moment ago, we were talking about someone who unscrewed 56 bottle caps with kicks in 1 minute. How about this one, though? There was actually a helicopter pilot that removed 9 bottle caps with a helicopter. So somehow all 9 bottles remained intact while he was doing this and counted towards the record. So 9 bottle caps opened with the helicopter. And then last one for today, another world record. This one to do with bottle caps, too. There was a parrot that removed 12 bottle caps in 1 minute. So forget Paulie Wants a Cracker. It sounds more like Paulie Wants Another Round.
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3: A clear sky tonight, dropping to a low of 14. Tomorrow, we have sunshine, few clouds, and a high of 25. But then on Wednesday, it's a nice mix of sun and cloud with a high of 26.
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3: A clear sky tonight, dropping to a low of 14. Tomorrow, we have sunshine, few clouds, and a high of 25. But then on Wednesday, it's a nice mix of sun and cloud with a high of 26.
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0: Moose weather for Espanola.
3: A clear sky tonight, dropping to a low of 14. Tomorrow, we have sunshine, few clouds, and a high of 25. But then on Wednesday, it's a nice mix of sun and cloud with a high of 26.
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0: Moose weather for Espanola.
3: A clear sky tonight, dropping to a low of 14. Tomorrow, we have sunshine, few clouds, and a high of 25. But then on Wednesday, it's a nice mix of sun and cloud with a high of 26.
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0: Dropping to a low of 14. Tomorrow, we have sunshine, few clouds, and a high of 25. But then on Wednesday, it's a nice mix of sun and cloud with a high of 26.
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0: 99.3. Espanola's biggest variety.
1: The Ministry of Natural Resources is actively responding to numerous high-complexity wildland fires across the province. Rapidly evolving situations and extreme fire hazards are contributing to escalated fire behavior and producing smoke in many areas of the province. Stay informed about the current wildland fire situation by monitoring official information sources like ontario.ca/forestfires, following directions from the Ontario Provincial Police and local authorities, and adhering to any ministerial orders, including evacuation orders, implementation orders, and restricted fire zones imposed by the ministry. Looking for information or support? Call 211. It's available 24 hours a day in over 150 languages. For non-urgent questions about programs and services available to those affected by the emergency, Ontario has activated additional frontline resources to help Ontarians access the support they need. Fire rangers and emergency personnel are working hard to suppress active fires and keep communities safe. Entering the area of an active wildland fire can hinder response efforts and compromise the safety of firefighting crews and emergency personnel. Please stay clear of wildland fires.
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1: That was some party thanks to my buddy's beer and joint. Here's the keys, joint.
2: Yo, I'm not driving. I'm way too stoned. How are you feeling, beer?
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0: Moose weather for Espanola.
7: A clear sky tonight, dropping to a low of 14. Tomorrow, we have sunshine, few clouds, and a high of 25. But then on Wednesday, it's a nice mix of sun and cloud with a high of 26.
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8: Right about now. You're about to be possessed by the sounds of MC